0: 1311, 1219 request.
1: Copy, 1219, you were a little too loud for that.
0: It's going to be for a gray Ford Focus, I believe, Washington, Charles, Mary, yellow, 1675. All four tires are inflated. It's got heavy passenger side damage.

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You can add Chuck Myers to the call. 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I have it.

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0: from dispatch. We got a call at 700 Southeast 14th Place. The RP is in apartment 205 and said the man in apartment 305 is threatening them and they would like an officer to come there.
1: Sorry,

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0: 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In the area of the parking complaint.
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clear on an 070 Forrester, expiration 2 of 28, to Alaska Morris for 13 at ELBN 79 out of Cannon Beach. Insurance was terminated, or terminate 6-9 of 2020.

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0: 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And can I get a return on the balloon?
1: I'm passing milepost 15 on 101. I didn't see any 1216. They must have got it all cleared up around milepost 18. I think you guys can clear that one and clear the sign on Highway 26 about milepost 3.5 or any others you have. I'm 12-1 en route to the shop to replenish spill stuff.
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I'll be in the subway parking lot with Oregon Plate 388 Mary John Zebra.

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0: 2015. That plate returns clear on a 2016 Dodge Charger, expiration 8 of 26, to a Jolene Wolf and an Adam Wolf out of Hammond, and current insurance.
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1: 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Dispatch 15, I'll be clear.

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14, that's clear on a 2002 Subaru Legacy, expiration 3 of 27 to an Amanda Tardis, DO being 87 out of White City, current insurance.

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1: 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You as well at 1856.

0: Richard Clash of the Trumpet. I'll be at West Marine in Melbourne with Oregon Police 061 John Victor Edwards.
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0: 15, that's clear on a 2002 GMC and Envoy, expiration 6 of 26, 6-13 of 26, to Abel Alvarez Valdez.
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Charles 97710 6, last of Woodward.

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1: 441.
0: Northbound from 28 on 101 with a time delay of 5. It's a dark blue older Subaru, approximately 2004 model. Came up behind RP at a high rate of speed, got really close, and then pulled around him at a high rate of speed.
1: I'll be in the office.
0: 2009.
1: Can you also advise me,
0: Seaside? That was a transfer from Seaside.

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1: ending
0: 1216. 1241. Southwest 4, Highway 26, SRA transfer. RPM the lane advising they just hit a deer. Deer is still alive, unknown where it's at. Their vehicle is drivable, unknown extent of the damage. I'm not sure if they will be continuing on or staying on 6.
1: 28, I copy. I just got off the phone with the RP for the driving complaint. They're not sure if the vehicle went up 26 or north on 101. Vehicle has a yellow container strapped to the top of it. You can go ahead and hold the driving complaint. I'll be en route to that 1216. I'll keep my eyes out for the driving complaint, though.
0: Copy that.
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Plans to wait and transport it back to the hospital.

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0: I'll be out with Gearhart on a traffic stop, milepost 19 on 101. It's related to that driving complaint.

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1: West Vernon, Port Wayne with Texas plate, Paul Nora King, 7471.

15, Texas Deal. 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Persis Vashon.

0: 300 units. Have a disturbance, 3 Spruance Road, apartment number 2. Have a First Maria calling in. There is a language barrier advising that Dari Funes Garcia was outside her door kicking at it and yelling that he wanted to talk to her and that he was intoxicated. PR doesn't know if he's still outside and she's hiding out in her room and she does have 2 kids in the home.
1: Do you want me to clear from the stop and go there?
2: I was ready, Muni.

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1: Okay, confirmed.
0: Confirmed, we have patient loaded. 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

100 units have a traffic complaint on Northwest Warrenton Drive. Was passing Northwest 9th, heading towards Warrenton from Hammond. Part of a silver Ford Explorer with a Washington plate that's bouncing back and forth in the lane and has crossed the white line a couple of times.

109, she was unable to provide the plate, just knew that it was Washington. The vehicle was last seen turning left onto Northwest First by the church.

1328 traffic. 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

0: 1328, 1210 by name and date of birth, Oregon, Washington. Last of Bowers, the boy, Ocean William, Edward Robert Sand. First of Aaron, Edward Robert Ida Nora. Middle of Ray, Robert Adam Edward. Date of birth is going to be 2/20/1986.
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1: 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That was UTL, Oregon.
0: Yeah, I copy.

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1: 109.
0: District Arc.

0: 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Any obvious camps that are set up? Clear. I copy.
1: Dispatcher 15.
0: Copy 15.
1: Probably clear. Please do it.

dispatcher, 6 traffic. Leave Erickson, just east of 39, Wisconsin, plate 46710, Adam, Frank Thomas.

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William David Lincoln, 7 Paul, 8 Robert.

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The entrance of the New York Bay Bridge with a blue sedan. 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

dispatch 815. I live in when you're ready. Four Adam, three Adam, King, or four yellow, four X-ray, Edward, 146501.

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0: Lots of Fisher's clear, valid, and that VIN is valid, or sorry, that VIN is clear, but it's not registered in Oregon, and it was registered in Washington, but that expired.
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425 Simonson Road for a 79-year-old male experiencing vertigo, waistband, and generalized weakness and pain throughout his body.

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0: 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I made the phone contact. 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
1: Good.
0: Just as anything, I was able to call and speak with her. 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
1: Mike, how are you?

0: dispatch 806.
1: Yeah,
0: 6. 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
0: They're advised of park hours and we'll be moving on. I'm clear of that one and I'll be out with another vehicle plate when you're ready.
1: Washington 520, there was a lot of static. Can you repeat the plate?
0: Washington Charles Union Boy 0309. I'll be clear. They were contacted.

0: 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Vehicle is occupied, I'll be clear.
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0: 1328. Washington seems to be a little delayed. Apologies.
1: Yeah, that copy.
0: If you tried to run it, that might be why it's not coming back for you, which means you might get your return before I get mine.
1: Got my return, I'm all good.
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0: 10, yes sir, you are. I'm still waiting for your return. Much is delayed.
1: Bye, guys.
0: An 810, that's clear on a 92 Ford van, expiration 328, class of Barkermeyer, Frista Dillon, DOB in 90, out of Eugene with current insurance.
1: Copy. What's the date of birth of the RO?
0: Nineteen ninety.
1: Copy, could you run him?

215. Question, please. Go ahead. David 5157 6 Henry.

0: that's clear on a 2016 GMC Sierra expiration 62826, Casa Dalton for St. George out of Long Beach.
1: Hi, Cubby. Can you run the RO?

815, First of George is clear, valid, out of Washington, UTL, out of Oregon. Copy, thanks. Welcome to 09.

15, he's clear, suspended, violation level. Zero 14.

0: there's kind of a fight in the area of the Maritime Tavern. PR advised that they were walking down 10th Street towards the Riverwalk. It'll be two males who were arguing and fighting inside the bar. They're now walking in the middle of the road on 10th. And it'll be a Jeremy Sleuth and a Michael, unknown last name.
1: Aye, copy.

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2: Was it 10th towards the Riverwalk or southbound?
0: They start 10th towards the Riverwalk. PR is outside the Maritime Museum or Maritime Tavern and can see them fighting in the street there.

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1: I'm gonna stop and talk to the PR really fast.
2: What are you doing?
0: Copy.

0: the budget, dude. If you have an organizing card, or an NDL. A-15, go ahead.
1: 1328, I'm 12-2. Can you start?
2: 28, I copied 12-2, and you cut off, what was the second part?
0: 8-15, go ahead with that deal. Copy.
2: 1328, did you have additional traffic other than stating you were 12-2?
1: I need medics.
2: Copy that, code 1 or code 3?
3: That's it, and could you start medics and fire?
0: I copy, I'll start fire and medics, and 8-15, can you repeat your last?

0: 5215. I have the ODO when you're ready. Stand by, just one. I respond to the area of the Maritime Tavern, 995 Marine Drive. We'll be on 10th towards the Riverwalk. PD on scene with two males that were fighting. Station 25, respond to the area of the Maritime Tavern, 995 Marine Drive. It'll be on 10th towards the Riverwalk for two males that were fighting. PD's out with them. Oregon Channel, Sky Tech, dispatch clear, 035. Hey, 10, I copy 2 to Jane. 815, go ahead.
1: 37, respond to the Maritime Tavern.
0: Break for organizing.
1: I'm coming, call train out code 1 for now to the Maritime Tavern, 995 Marine Drive. Law enforcement's on scene with two male subjects that were fighting.
0: And is medics okay, code 1, or do you need him to step it up?
2: Well, there's like three people here. All of them are covered in blood. They're all talking. So probably code 2 or 3.
0: Copy, thank you.
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1: 1241.
0: You come back out here. Let's go ahead and secure this bigger dude that was on the ground for now. But just in case he fights us, could you come back out here?
1: My way.

0: 10, go ahead.
1: Last of Lussier, Lincoln Union, Sam, Sam, Ida, Edward, Robert, first of Michael, and we have a third detained now. Did you have all three of the males added?
0: I have Michael Lussier and then Kyle Miller. I haven't had a third provided yet.

0: Hamilton. Go ahead with that deal.
1: Yeah, copy, 3 detained at midnight 53.
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4: 206, resident inside this hall, I can't get up.
0: Assistance to give an elderly male some medication and he's not happy about it. Do you want me to see if county can go over?
3: Yeah, we should be able to break here in a sec, but there's at least one person that's going to go to jail, so that'll take one of us out of the town.
0: I copy. And then Jeremy's clear.
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0: 806.
5: I'm available again. I'll head over to CMH. Hey, 10, are you good for it?
0: I copy. Do you want me to see if a 500 unit can go with you?
5: That's right, I'll
4: let you know if I need coverage.

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Dispatch clear, 1 o'clock.

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1: I copy, and then I do have a pending phone call.
0: Got it.

0: Fire Dispatch from 2521. Medics who've been on scene of this call, can you tell us what the original nature of this call is?
1: It was for a female that had fallen and was unable to get up. They were needing access, or help gaining access.
0: Copy. So lift assist?
1: Sorry, I'm a lift assist. Medics just messaged advising they're about 3 minutes out.

0: 806. I haven't assigned one yet. Will it be for 815 or 810?
1: Medic 2, go ahead.
2: We were canceled by fire, no patient contact. 815's
0: case number will be 1348-1348.
1: Go ahead, do you remain 2 for a moment?

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1: We could just do 10th and Marine.

0: 806 from dispatch. Just here aware, pending welfare check, area 622 Alameda Avenue.
1: Copy, go
0: ahead. I have a first in Natalia calling in advising that a male, first a Caden, was knocking on our door. She knew him a long time ago. He just seemed really confused, said he didn't want help, but he wasn't making sense, kept mentioning that he was lost, and then just walked off, and she's concerned for him.

0: 906. I'll be clear from here. I'm out to the Alameda call.
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0: 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Go ahead. Austin Thompson versus Kirsten King, Ida, Robert, Sam, Tom, Edward, Nora, date of birth 6/12/94. I copy.
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1: Advised that he walked out to the street and then turned right.

0: 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I checked around the area.
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0: Just advising pending call, area 1476 8th Street, report of a male who is trying to go through cars.
1: Yeah, copy. 308.
0: Affirm, older male, late 40s to 50s, skinny build, just under 6 foot, wearing a dark jacket, heading northbound up 8th.
1: Copy.
2: Dispatch 810, what was the address?
0: The caller was at 1476 8th Street. He saw him heading northbound up 8th towards Niagara.
2: Copy. I dropped them off. They were all cited for disorderly conduct and have left or given rides home. We'll be clear, and I'm in the area of that call.
0: I copy, and it does have a time lapse of about 6-ish minutes.
1: Copy.

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1: APD ended up citing the three individuals involved with the fight with DISCON. I'll be 12-1, DISCO 7.

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I'll be on 11th and Grand with Washington Lake Boy Robert 8812. At 1:45.

0: 8-10th Minister. I'm just coming up base. Is there anywhere you haven't checked?
1: Not really. I checked 8-7, Classic 9, Niagara, and I was just about to clear.
0: Copy. I will disregard them.
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0: 810, that's clear on an 07 Lincoln MKX. 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
0: A10, this is dispatch, go ahead.
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0: 727-27A. Respond to the Warrenton City Park. This will be near a fence for a man down. Unknown if he's breathing. Station 27-27A. Respond to Warrenton City Park. Report of a man down over by the fence. Unknown if he's breathing. Your working frequency is SkyTech. Dispatch clear at 550.
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He's going to be located by one of the fences. Unknown if he's breathing.

0: 108. Caller, give a more specific location other than just the city park.
1: It's the city park by the fence near the bathrooms is what he said. He's in apartment number 18 and can see it through his window.
2: Just for information, it sounds like this patient is going to be located near the bathrooms at the park.

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0: So that's going to be it. I'm on the phone with the PR. He said that you touched something and that's what he thought was a body.
1: Copy. Negative body. Just a jacket.
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0: 19 on 26 with a gray Tesla, no plate.

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0: 3061666, last of Rudolphie.

0: 1125. A 1257 in the median, southbound near 13.
1: Twenty-five, copy.

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0: Have you heard anything about a hazard anywhere on 101? I think about Papo 13.
1: That's negative. I would let you know if you get a call.
0: Copy that. There's a little bit of chatter coming off of the state troopers, so I'm heading that way to see if there is.
1: Copy that.

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1: J13.
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1: 78,
0: TM 18. I didn't see anything from Outpost 15. I'm going to head up to Highway 26, check out the bump and the traffic control on it.
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0: 813 from dispatch.
1: 813.
0: Charles Thompson is clear. 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
1: Mike, I'll be. And I'll be clear. He's packing up and leaving. And there's also a van down there, and the tires are chalked.
0: At 738.

0: 1720.
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0: Copy.

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0: 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He does have a restraining order. And his license status is 10A violation.
1: Copy, Eagle.
0: 750.

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2: I'll be out of the truck for a little bit, but calls back up off of 13 Highway 26.
1: Copy that, 811.

809 from dispatch. 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She said it had $200 in it.

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0: Just for info, I just transferred a caller over to OSP for a deer that's walking on the on-ramp of the Megler Bridge.
1: Right, I'll check it out on dispatch from West Benny Bar.

0: 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I'm not sure who's closer for a hazard on the bridge northbound.
1: 41.
0: It's a deer in the northbound lanes on the bridge.
1: 19, copy.

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0: 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What's your deal? I'll be clear.

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0: Received a camping complaint on the Riverwalk behind Safeway at the trolley stop. The caller said that there's a transient sleeping in the trolley stop area.
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1: Mike, I'll be thank you.

1123, hazard to your screen. Northbound, north of Haines. It's a Tanner Gold utility that bumpers partially into the slow lane. 1235.

0: Charlie.
1: Along with the white pickup truck, Pennsylvania, speak to your boy Frank, 7485.

0: 1123, driving complaint, southbound 289. Actually, I'm sorry, it's tip 205 from southbound I-5, and it's a white F-150 with a black roof rack. Oregon 163, Henry Lincoln Queen, unable to maintain, and almost hit the RP's vehicle.
1: I copy, it's northbound on 205.
0: Affirm.

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0: 809, Matt DeClair in a 2006 Chevy Colorado, expiration 5 of 2019, flag 10 in dealer stock to O'Brien Whitlow, DOB 6 of 54 out of Astoria with current insurance.
1: I copy, and I also have a Connecticut DL when you're ready.
0: Go ahead.
1: 1-899-41548, Herschel Lucas.
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1: An RP calling in, asking for some traffic control assistance, southbound at 13. If you can get off the highway.
2: 809, firm dispatch. First of Lucas is clear. No Oregon BL license in Connecticut.
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1: Copy. Break 1123. Washington County, you're tired, still doesn't have a unit available for the hazard on I-5. There's also a hazard on McLaughlin at milepost 16 for a bumper

0: 1120.
1: Cell phone, just about 8 on this hazard. You can put me back on the hazard on I-5.
0: I copy.

0: 1525, chiming complaint, westbound on Highway 30 from 45.
1: I copy. I want to be behind that vehicle.
0: I copy.

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1: Copy.

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0: It'll be about 289, 9000 southbound. It's a Ford support pickup. It's black. 021, Mary Queen.
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1: South 1241.
0: The county is en route for a 1216 on Corn Pass Mapas 3. They're asking for assistance with traffic control. One deputy in the area, another is en route from Troutdale, and it's a single motorcycle. The person fell over the guardrail.

0: 804 from dispatch. I'm going to call from a concerned citizen at 1139 Exchange Street to transients in the caged area part of the lawyer's office outside the front door. When the female walked out, they said some not so nice things.
1: Is the caller associated with the building?
0: No, I believe she was visiting there, and then she came out, and they were sitting there saying stuff to her.

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1: 804.
0: William David Lincoln, 39, Robert Paul, 0193 boy, last is Wendell.

0: 4 from dispatch.
1: Yes.
0: Just for info, Washington DMV is delayed.
1: Copy. Last is Wendell, first of Tracy. I'm sure she's in the in-house. I don't remember what her first date is, so.

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1: LB 283, I-5 southbound in the off-ramp to Wilsonville Road. It's a Mercedes. It's 791 Queen John Zebra.
0: 1132R.
1: And 23, is that returning to a Mercedes?
0: It is not. It's returning to a 17 Dodge Charger.
1: I copy, yeah, it's on a Mercedes.

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0: 1123, I have 1210 by... Charles 019266, last of Banff. And I have a 127 on.
1: Go ahead.
0: 55 Sand, William Frank 4, King Boy 7, George Union 1054 82. It's a Mercedes. Looks like a 2016.

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2: He's clear and no valid ops, and the same ROs listed on the 791 Queen John Zebra return.
0: Sorry.
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0: Hi, copy. 823, can you check all Western?
2: I am checking that now. 10 system is down, so if it's out of Washington, I won't know. UTL, everything else.
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0: 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Can you show me, please?
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0: 111 from dispatch.
1: 111.
0: I have a traffic complaint. It's passing Bayshore, heading towards town. The camo truck, they're at the Marlin and East Harbor turning left. It was not able to maintain lane, speeding up, slowing down.
1: Copy.

0: Northwest 111. Just to confirm, it was turning left onto East Harbor.
1: Well, they're heading towards Warrenton now on East Harbor.
0: All right, copy. It just passed me. He says I'll be flipping around on it.

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1: 111.
0: I lost the vehicle in traffic on South Main. I'm attempting to locate it in the 101 area.
1: Copy.
2: And just for info, the plate on the vehicle is 090 David Queen X-Ray. It's an 06 Chevy Silverado pickup to an Otis Hunsinger out of Leo Drive in Astoria, and he's clear and valid with a CHL.
0: I copy. Dispatcher, don't I?
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0: Sort of tone out for vehicle versus Elk Highway 26 about milepost 7. I'm going to start rolling that way. If you hear anything, please advise.
2: Crash on 26 from Seaside, ETA 15.
1: 5, and the car is on the shoulder, but the Elk is blocking the roadway in the eastbound lane.
0: Start rolling that way.
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0: 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I'm sorry, Lucas, Matthew Garcia.
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0: 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Negative, he can't do it today.
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Mouth of 286 Southwest Northbound. It's a Toyota Solara. 315 Nora Union Edwards.

Station 26, respond to 35574 Bella Ridge Loop for a female that fell down the stairs, possibly broke her ankle. Station 26, respond to 35574 Bella Ridge Loop for a female that fell down the stairs, possibly broke her ankle. Breaking channel, SkyTac, dispatch clear at 1259.

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0: The milepost was at 18.
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1: I'll be 290 and a half, 55 northbound. It's a yellow Ford Focus, Oregon 123, David Frank.
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0: Riker.
1: Sounds like County might have a jumper near Sunnyside and 205. They said he's over the railing. I think we need to get there to shut traffic down.
0: Yeah, they just shared the CAT. I'm putting the call in now. I'll show you now.
1: That guy, be on route code 3. Copy,
0: break 1125.
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3: A13.
2: That subject called back.
3: Mike Alter. I'm just about to give him a call. Dispatch 204, was this the first of Ian?
2: Standby, affirm that one. Sorry, 813.
3: Okay.

0: 11th waiver. He sounds like they've got him detained. Can you confirm if they need it?
1: Copy. I'll advise as soon as they update their call.
0: Copy.
1: You can cancel. He's detained.
0: 11-23, copy that. At around not plus 1. Plus 45, copy as well. 10-205.

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0: 1257, milepost 12 on Highway 26. Dodge pickup, dark in color with hood up, and the owner is just locked up. Has a RV following him. I'm going to see what's up.
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0: 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I put it in the scratch pad for you guys.

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1: Station 2727A, respond to 171 Southwest Juniper Avenue for a male having an irregular heartbeat. Station 2727A, respond to 171 Southwest Juniper Avenue for a male having an irregular heartbeat, wants to go to the hospital. Brigade Trail Sky Tech, dispatch clear at 1343.
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4: 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Can you clear me this bus 22?

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Show me on agency assist, Highway 30, St. Helens Street in St. Helens, with St. Helens PD.

copy, clear. I'll show you responding 222 McClure Avenue, Astoria. Make 2, see you in code 3, 222 McClure Avenue, Astoria, for a 62-year-old male patient, difficulty breathing.

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1: 11-23.
0: Big 292, I-5 southbound. It's a, looks like a white Toyota RAV4, Oregon 247, Queen Adams.
1: 30-50.

25, responded to 22 McClure Avenue for a male having difficulty breathing. Station 25, responded to 22 McClure Avenue for a male having difficulty breathing. Breaking channel, sky deck, dispatch clear at 1401.

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1: 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Code 3 to 92851, Pearson Road, to be suspension area for an elderly male with difficulty breathing.
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1: Alert for a call. Do we have, is that an accurate alert?
2: Five one Pearson Road. It's a male having a hard time breathing.
1: I'm in both my vehicle and have my pager, and nothing came through over Megler. I'll be go ahead and show me on the air.
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1: Yeah, let's give it a shot. Megler might be down again.
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0: 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When you're clear, reports of a 1216 vehicle down an embankment outside of Cicada on 224.
1: 25.
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1: 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Last of her, Chico.

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0: I have a Frank Snyder needing a phone call. He put the number in the scratch pad. It's regarding a hit and run. Very cold hit and run.
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1: 101 Madison Avenue in Astoria, Meriwether Village, Unit 2, Susan David, for a female requesting help off the floor. Fire was also en route. I believe it's a bariatric patient in that unit.
0: Round 2-1.

complaint on I-84 westbound from Office 27. The vehicle is a teal Ford Fusion, Washington plate, passing on the right shoulder and over 100 miles per hour, and currently blocked in with traffic. Time delay 1, westbound from 27. Clear for 27.

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1: 2274, go ahead.
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1: I copy all units returning at 1450.
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0: That's 1450.

0: 201, go ahead.
1: Do you have traffic?
0: I didn't know if you just copied those tones. I sent out a test tone.
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0: arrive, respond to in front of the Golden Star restaurant at 599 Bond Street. There's a female passed out on the sidewalk, blood coming from her forehead, not responding. Station 25, respond in front of Golden Star restaurant at 599 Bond Street for a female passed out on her stomach, blood coming from her forehead, not responding. Working channel, Sky Tech, dispatch clear at 1509.
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3: 344, King Boy Lincoln.

0: 727A, respond to the area of Northwest Warrington Drive and Northwest 9th Street for an MVA with possible injuries. Station 2727A, respond to the area of Northwest Warrington Drive and Northwest 9th Street for an MVA, possible injuries. Working channel Sky Tech, dispatch clear at 1532. Units. There's an MVA on Northwest Warrington Drive and Northwest 9th Street. We got fire and medics going. Sounds like vehicles were able to pull up to the side of the road, but driver was complaining of back pain.
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3: 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CMA's back in service.
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4: 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It's a white Ford truck down an embankment, 100 feet.
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0: to 1881 on Astoria.
1: Are there any 2700 units on air?
0: 9th and Warrenton Drive for a two-vehicle MBA. I don't know if that might be 104. I'll head that way and advise when I get there.
1: Go ahead.
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1: 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We return to post 3.

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0: 13, did you have traffic?
1: Affirm, 804 has one in custody.
0: I copy, 804 has one in custody.

0: Roger, 13. Can you start an impound tow?
1: I copy. 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

0: A13. 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
1: Go ahead with ODL.
0: 3862416, first of Kevin, break.
1: Go ahead with plate.
0: 920, Frank, Union, Boy.

Tell medic 5. Medic 5, we're transporting one code across these sets. Both drivers are clear, valid, and first of Kevin has a valid CHL.

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0: 1216 is minor, with minor damage to both vehicles, however both look operable. Warrenton PD is taking report, and I'll be clear.
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1: Can
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Dispatch 109, where are you? Fleet to Ed. I believe it's 483, Paul, David, should come back to a Toyota RAV4.

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1: 813.
0: Can you start impound Delta? And this is J13 out of Oregon, Dale 1 ready.
1: A13, go ahead.
0: 2008675, last of Freeman.
1: Is that who's in custody?
0: Left out.
1: The last of Freeland's clear, valid.

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Respond to the area of 772 Glasgow Avenue for the smell of gas in the area. Station 2525A, respond to the area of 772 Glasgow Avenue for the smell of gas in the area. Working Channel Blue, dispatch clear at 1604.

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0: 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They said 305 Industry Street, Ocean Beauty Seafood, has a shipping motion burglar alarm going off.
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0: 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If you want to advise Classic, that I'll stop back by after the alarm to give them the paperwork and the key.

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2: 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Be investigating. 2521, that's the last tower command.
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1: Go ahead.
0: Was the RP at 772 Glasgow?
1: She was walking when she smelled it. She said it was between 772 and 774, but smelled stronger at that address.
0: Probably.

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1: 813.
0: An employee arrived and shut the alarm off. Building was secured. I'll be clear.
1: I copy. Can you call in when you have a chance?

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0: 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I'll be clear from there. I'll be en route to Tapiola.
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dispatch, J-13. All clear. The deer got up and walked away. When I approached it, RPO was contacted.

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0: 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B101 here, mile post 17 with a silver van, Idaho, 9 boy, 50595. 1626 traffic.
1: 1326.
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1328. Could you clarify whether or not it's just the CDL that's suspended for my driver, or if it's a suspension across the board?